Trevor went down to Georgia. He was looking for a soul to steal. He was in a bind because he was way behind and he was willing to make a deal. When he came across this young man sawing on a fiddle and playing it hot, and the devil jumped up on a hickory stump and said, "Boy, let me tell you what. I guess you didn't know it, but I'm a fiddle player too. And if you'd care to take a dare, I'll make a bet with you. Now you play pretty good fiddle, boy, but give the devil his due. I bet a fiddle of gold against your soul, 'cause I think I'm

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So there's a random poll asking people, if you could freeze time, would you do anything illegal? Would you? Hey, it's battle. Somehow 86% said yes, which is

Q9500. Only the TSA could create a food challenge by accident. Hey, it's battle. On social media, they reminded travelers that while giant protein shakes are a no-go, you can apparently bring on as many rotisserie chickens as you can fit in your carry-on. Which means somewhere out there, somebody is absolutely trying to set a poultry record at Gate C2.

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6: All right, this magician, he gets his job on a cruise ship. Mm-hmm. So he's working his cruise ship, and he does his act every night. In the front row is the captain of the ship with a parrot on his shoulder.
7: Mm-hmm.
6: So every night he does his act. Well, by the third night, the parrot starts figuring out his magician's act.
7: Mm-hmm.
6: So he starts heckling the magician, and you know, it's in his sleeve. It's under his hat. His assistant has it. So that night, they hit an iceberg, and the ship goes down. The magician wakes up floating on a piece of driftwood, and the parrot is sitting on the end of the driftwood, and they stare at each other for 2 days and don't say a word. Mm-hmm. They just look at each other all mad. Finally, the bird goes, "I give. Where's the boat?"

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1: This is your best friend chick on the Big Island. Oh. I heard you want to blow glass. 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
3: Ooh.
1: 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Best regards, Steve.
2: 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Wow.
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2: Q95 race weekend weather calling for cloudy skies, early showers this afternoon around 3 o'clock possibly, and a high of 65. Overnight down to 61, cloudy, and Saturday a high of 73, partly cloudy. Occasional showers late in the afternoon Sunday with a high of 74. At least we're going to keep saying that. Currently, we have 56 degrees.
3: Thanks very much, Christy Lee, and a special thanks today going out to the American Legion. 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Oh, there we go.
2: Yeah.
3: 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Thank you very much. Daylight at the Speedway. I can see you guys now.
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6: Hey, man.
4: Ace Cosby. Hey. Willie Griswold's around here somewhere. Also, Josh Arnold is out there with Christy. I'm Chick. Hello, Tom.
3: Yeah. Did you know that today is National Solitaire Day?
4: I saw that in my pile of stories. I saw that, yes.

0: 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It's the Bob and Tom Show. Let's go to Tom.
1: Thank you very much, Ace Cosby. We've got a special thing going today, courtesy of, among others, Speedway Subaru. 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Thank you very much. I'll handle it from here. 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
2: Hey, welcome back to the Bob and Tom Show. Some of us are in the O'Reilly Auto Parts studio. Some of us are at the Indianapolis Motor Speedway. There's Christy Lee.
3: Hi.
2: Hi there.
3: Sorry, I was late.
2: There's Pat Godwin.
4: Hello, Chick.
2: Hello. There's Josh Arnold.
5: Hey there.
2: Howdy do. There's Ace Cosby.
6: Hello.
2: There's Jeff Oskey.
6: Yes.
2: There's Willie Griswold.
7: Hey.
2: All right. I'm Chick, and hello, Tom, and it sounds like activity is...

0: Never. Comedy boom, boom, boom, boom. See, yeah. See you cats later. Chick, start the car.
1: I never thought about that. That's almost a concept. Gravity is free.
2: Yeah. Thank you. Of course it is.
1: Thank you, Pat.
2: Sure.
1: Yeah, I thought we would do a little bit of a delayed today in history. Is that okay?
3: Oh. Hell yeah. Okay.
0: Yeah.
4: Deuces.
1: May 22nd. May 22. And a significant day, since you were talking about going to the moon, this is a significant day in the history of flight. I'm sure you're all aware of that.

0: pretty interesting. The possibility, a pretty strong possibility of some light rain. Right now, it looks like it's going to kick in about 3 o'clock. Temperature-wise, pretty much the same as yesterday.
1: Weekend weather.
0: Yeah, but yeah, that. So today, it looks like rain, but not at this point, the radar and the forecast indicating it might come about 3 o'clock. Obviously, race day, a different story. Right now, it looks like, again, late afternoon rain, which would get the race in. I'm looking at the forecast right now. This one says rain starting at 3 o'clock. So obviously, they're going to keep an eye on it. We'll keep an eye on it. We're going to do a special edition of this show coming up, of course, beginning at 7 o'clock in the morning on Sunday. And we will feature all the classics. We played a little bit this morning of the great song Dicked Again. Thank you once again, Jimmy Mad Dog Matus. We'll also squeeze in Max Zero, Sitting on My Van at the Track, and a number of other delights. 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By the way, I'm going to plug this one more time. The Bob and Tom pop-up store has popped up again. We did a cool black T-shirt with kind of gold... the old Q95 gold logo. We sold out of them almost immediately. So we've done a second run, and they are available right now at the pop-up store. I'm not sure how long they're going to leave that up. They usually pull it after about a week. So if you're interested in getting one of those, I guess today's the day to do it. So check it out at bobandtom.com. Right now from Flint, Michigan, I love these guys. It's Grand Funk Q95.

Yeah, Indy in the month of May. Gunner, IMS, card day, weather good right now. Maybe a little rain later today, but we are your soundtrack for race weekend. Grand Funk right there. We're going to go in and out of the archives all weekend long. And we are live from the American Legion tent at the IMS Fan Midway. Stop by, say hey. And if there's any cops with breathalyzers, come by in a few hours. I want to see where I'm going to be.

Q9500. It is Gunner Carb Day at the Indianapolis Motor Speedway from the American Legion tent. IMS fan Midway, we are rocking nonstop. Of course, everybody keeping an eye on Elio's drive for five. He'll be starting from the middle of row number five, 51 years old. Of course, who is the oldest winner of an Indianapolis 500? Yeah, Al Unser, 1987. He was nearly 48.

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Q9500, Indy in the month of May, my friends. It's Gunner. We're live at Miller Lite Carb Day. We're hanging out with the American Legion. You know, I'm a military baby. I was born on an American military base in Frankfurt, West Germany, 1968. It was an old Nazi hospital that my mother gave birth to me in, and it was a guarded historical site. So they couldn't cover, they couldn't paint over all the swastikas. Weird story. But yeah, come on out, join us. American Legion, we're hanging until 3 o'clock. And then, God willing, only a little bit of light rain with Counting Crows' Switchfoot. Gunner Live, we're nonstop, Q95.

Mario Speedwagon on Q9500. It is Gunner. We're live at Carb Day, Indianapolis Motor Speedway, hanging out with our friends at the American Legion. Thank you, howling woman. That was very nice. I've been married 30 years. I haven't heard a woman howl in at least 28 years. So here we go. One of the big stories this year, Elio Castroneves, the drive for five. He won it in 01, 02, 09, and 21. He is 51 years old. If he would win the race, he would be the oldest driver ever. And all of you astute race fans who have been coming for decades, the oldest winner of the Indianapolis 500, Al Unser, 1987. He was nearly 48, 47 and like 360 days old. But the drive for five, we'd love to see it. It's Gunner hanging out under the American Legion tent. Come on by. Salute to all of our servicemen and others that are out and about today. Q9500.

Q9500 and Metallica, who's coming out with that wonderful box set of the Reload album, the reissue. Yeah, you go for the big daddy that has like 7 records and DVDs and CDs. You can also buy the Reload remastered album on cassette. They think we're dumb enough we're going to fall for that again and wear it out in 2 months and have to buy another? No, thank you. Gunner live at the Speedway. Come on by the American Legion tent, Q9500.

Indy in the month of May, Q9500. Oh my gosh, is that a little bit of sunshine at the Indianapolis Motor Speedway? Gunner live at the American Legion tent. We're going to be here until about 3 o'clock today. Come on by. You know, I found out that Josh became a member of the Legion earlier today. I'm going to join the American Legion as well. My father, Army, First Lieutenant, Vietnam era. Stop by the tent if you're out here. If you got a relative that's been in the service, yeah, get them involved with the Legion. They're doing the good work. It's Gunner Live Q9500.

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0: Oh, yeah. Don McLean, Q9500. We've got your soundtrack to race weekend going in and out of the archives with songs that we haven't heard in a while. You got something you want to hear? Let us know. 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Come on by. Josh became a member of the Legion earlier. I'm going to become a member. My father, Vietnam era Army. It's a great thing to do, and they have a great focus on preventing veteran suicide, and you can help make a difference. Go to the website, betheone.org. Now, one of the things you probably seen on TV, hometown hero David Letterman and his racing team, Ray Hall Letterman Lanigan, talking about get your heart valves checked. Get your valves checked. I got a guy sitting right next to me here that's got, he's the Tin Man. He's got a steel heart valve. Our guy Cookie, the engineer. But what also is out here today, directly across from us, Indy Nuts is here. People are going, what? And they're handing out free bags of nuts. They're here to remind you that testicular cancer is one of the most curable cancers when caught early. And, you know, back in the day, you could go to the snake pit and get checked for testicular cancer for free. But they don't do that anymore. But great vendors out here. So far, the weather is holding up. It looks great. Gunner Live, Indianapolis Motor Speedway, Q9500.
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Q9500 Metallica, Gunner at the Indianapolis Motor Speedway. Carb Day, we got the County Crow Switchfoot today. We're at the American Legion tent now. We're doing 1 hour commercial free. You know, the drive for five, Elio Castroneves. Who was the oldest driver to ever win the Indy 500? Oh, yeah, you might recall. Big Al Unser, 1987. He was a few days away from his 48th birthday. So Elio is 51 if he would win the oldest person to ever take home the Borg Warner Trophy to get his baby Borg. All right, we're 1 hour commercial-free live at the Speedway, Q9500.

In the middle of 1 hour, commercial-free, Q9500. Gunner, live at the Speedway. You know, we're not going to get Doug Bowles over here, but I love it whenever I see Doug, because I was a member of Phi Delta Theta at Butler. Doug was Lambda Chi Alpha, but Doug was a legacy at the Phi Delta Theta house. His father, his grandfather were Phi Delta at Butler, and he said no to it. He's the black sheep of his family, but his sister, Mary Bowles, she was smart. She married one of my fraternity brothers. So black sheep, Doug Bowles, Lambda Chi, I guess you're an honorary member of Phi Delta Theta. Gunner live at the Speedway, Q9500.

In the middle of 1 hour, commercial free, Q9500, Memorial Day weekend is here. Gunner live at the American Legion tent, carb day at the track, come on out. Now, somebody

somebody who's due, and I'll make a prediction later. I love Pato O'Ward, 27 years old, 6 Indy starts, 2 second place finishes, 22 and 24. Finished third last year. Keep an eye out. Of course, everybody watching Elio in the drive for 5. He's 51 in the oldest track winner, 1987. Al Unser, he was nearly 48 years old. Gunner live at the Speedway with Q 9500.

0: 500. There you go to all of you born in the backseat of a Greyhound bus, the Allman Brothers. Also, I understand Cookie told me, our engineer, Chick McGee's favorite band, the Allman Brothers. Not. But here we are. And, you know, we're at the Indianapolis Motor Speedway. Jess Hooker is with us from the show. Jess, why aren't you home yet? You've been here all day.
1: You know what? I got here at 4:30 this morning, and I'm running on Bloody Marys and tenderloins at this point, okay? if you stop by the American Legion tent,
0: yes.
1: I'm going to need a beer, a cold beer, and a cooler. Maybe a snack. I don't know. Maybe a hot dog. It might be hot dog time.
0: You know that somebody came by and gave the show earlier a bag of marijuana cookies?
1: Yeah.
0: But you know what? Fentanyl's kind of dangerous, so everybody said no to that.
1: No, actually, there's a couple of us that didn't say no.
0: You said yes?
1: I'm so sorry, but yeah. I did a half a cookie, and so now I need about 3 or 4 hot dogs to level me out.
0: Maybe, there she is.
1: Maybe some Miller Lite, too.
0: She was, Jess was a wiener girl before the Oscar Mayer races got here.
1: Hey, in more ways than one, my friend.
0: That's it. Hello, Snake Pit. All right, some Red Hot Chili Peppers, Californication, exactly like regular fornication, but you add avocado, right? Here we go.

Q95 Here's to hoping whoever wins the 500 this year isn't lactose intolerant. 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

0: And Steely Dan doing Dirty Work, Q9500, your soundtrack for race weekend. It's Gunner, and we are live at the American Legion tent at the Speedway. 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David, thank you for having us.
1: Thank you for being here and helping us raise awareness.
0: I'll tell you what is going on with the Legion? How could people get involved with the Legion?
1: Well, they could go to IndianaLegion.org and join, or Legion.org and join, but we're here today pushing to be the one, which is a suicide awareness. Everybody's probably been touched by suicide, family member, whether they served or not. We're just trying to help curb the suicide. We also have a service officer here doing VA claims. He'll be here all weekend. It'd be good to come down if you're a veteran. You need a service claim, come on down and we'll help you out.
0: Now, did I understand earlier that Josh of the Bob and Tom Show, he became a member today?
1: Yes. Yes, he did.
0: And you know what? I think I'm going to do it as well.
1: That'd be awesome.
0: You know, my father was Vietnam era Army first lieutenant. I was born in Frankfurt, West Germany at the time.
1: That's amazing. My sister was born in Frankfurt as well.
0: You and I talked about that. Yeah, incredible. Well, David, you guys are doing the good work. And again, we want to throw out legion.org. Also, for suicide prevention, what is the website people can look at?
1: Legion.org/be the one. There's also a Be the One app that they can download on their Apple Store or Android Store as well.
0: That is excellent. David Burnett, from the Department of Indiana membership, he is the chair. Go to legion.org. Gunner Live, thank you, David.
1: Thank you.
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0: It's Indie in the month of May. Yeah, Nirvana. This is Gunner Q9500. We are live at the Indianapolis Motor Speedway. Carb Day, Counting Crows, Switchfoot coming up around 4 o'clock here at the Speedway. The 110th running of the race. Who do you got? I mean, of course, the Drive for Five. Elio looking to become the oldest winner at 51. Alan Sir Sr., he was 47 in 1987. Who's going to go against Alex Palou? The guy has been incredible. I'm going to go with a pick of Pato O'Ward. Yeah, the number five Chevrolet for Arrow McLaren. Finished second in 22 and 24, third last year. All right, so we're going to be hanging here until about 3 o'clock. Come on by the tent. We're with the folks at the American Legion. Become a member. Josh became a member this morning. I'm becoming a member today. My father, Vietnam era Army. I was born in Germany. I don't remember a damn thing, but that explains my excessive beer drinking as far as that goes. But nonetheless, become a member of the Legion. See how you can help veterans all over the country, and especially with veteran suicide becoming such an issue out in the forefront. The American Legion is doing the good work. Gunner, live from the Speedway, it's Carb Day 2026 with Q9500.
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0: Q9500. It's Gunner Race Weekend is finally here. And tomorrow, what else would I be doing? I'm going to be hanging out with cars. They're going to be Subarus and Volkswagens. Yeah, Speedway, Subaru, Volkswagen. You'll have a chance to win tickets to go to Holiday World. I love that place. 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So join me from 11 to 1 tomorrow. Speedway, Subaru, Volkswagen. 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Getting geared up for the race on Sunday and getting your summer fired up. 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

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A couple times every hour going into the archive. Some tunes, some rock gems that we haven't played very often. On the other side of the Chili Peppers, into the archives for some Bruce Springsteen.

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0: Don't think it would be awesome when AC/DC plays Notre Dame Stadium later this year? They do that, Hell's Bells, or I don't know, any song, Highway to Hell, and at the very end when they hit the final note, Touchdown Jesus explodes on top of the Golden Dome. They can afford to replace it, but that would be awesome. Anyways, all right, Q9500 tomorrow. Join me in Speedway. I'll be hanging out with cars. Come on, it's race weekend. Speedway, Subaru, Volkswagen. I'll be there from 11 to 1, 1930 West 16th Street. You could win tickets to Holiday World. Yep, summer is here, and we want to get you in there for free. See you tomorrow, 11 a.m. Speedway, Subaru, Volkswagen.
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So Slash revealed earlier this week that back in 1985, before he joined Guns N' Roses, that he almost joined Poison. What? And that would be some sort of crazy alternate universe. Although we wouldn't know it's an alternate universe because we wouldn't know any other way. I'm glad he didn't join Poison instead of Guns N' Roses. Q95, we're nonstop on a Friday. Happy Carb Day!

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It's Pink Floyd.

95.5 and the Fever hoping to have their star player back for tonight's game. Caitlin Clark has been listed as probable for tonight, the battle with Golden State Valkyries at Gainbridge Fieldhouse. She missed Wednesday's game over the Portland Fire with some back soreness. Q95.

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500 is the soundtrack to your entire race weekend. Whatever it is that you're doing this weekend, a little bit of this, a little bit of that, let us be your soundtrack. 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

0: going to have rain tonight into Saturday, overnight down to 59. Tomorrow is going to be cloudy with a high of 71. And race day on Sunday, overcast, a high of 73. A slight chance of rain, but there may be a window to get in that 110th running of the Indianapolis 500.
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0: Hello, this is United States calling. Are we reaching?
1: Caitlin Clark has been named the Grand Marshal of Sunday's Indianapolis 500. She was the top pick in the 2024 WNBA draft. What an incredible honor. And we're hoping to see her play tonight. She missed Wednesday's game with some back soreness. Q95.
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wrapping up the work day and the work week, shout out to all the teachers who are trying to keep things on the rails as school is trying to wrap up as well. 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

0: 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Hey, it's Battle, and here's you a little reminder that airplane etiquette is hanging on by a thread. Apparently, recently, a fight broke out on a flight to Malaysia after one passenger asked a group of women to quiet down once the cabin lights were dim so he could sleep. Well, they didn't. It escalated, and by the time it was over, there were arrests and fines waiting on the ground. So, yes, some people really will catch charges before they'll lower their voice. What airplane behavior drives you crazy the fastest? 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